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0: Here we go, ladies and gentlemen, tunaenda commercial break and then tunakuja kuzikanyaga, kuzitupila mbali na kufunga kurasa kwa zile ambazo zimeweza kufanya poa nje ya mipaka Tanzania. 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
2: Alhamdulillah, Mandalizi is going very well. We arrived in Arusha yesterday and we had our first training session here yesterday. Very good training session. Players are all healthy and prepared for this game, and we come here to take the 3 points, and it's going to be a very nice game. Fountain Gate is a very good team and very well organized, so we have to be at our best once more, and that's what we expect tomorrow, inshallah. Yes, we've looked at their last few games. We have good height in the box. That helps us with set pieces, and also our reactiveness in the second balls when the ball is in the box is very good. So, and also one of the great things about our performances in the last few games is that we don't give away too many set pieces or too many corner kicks, which is great because it shows how solid we are defensively, and the fact that we win the ball away from our goal helps us a lot. So the best way to defend set pieces is to try to avoid them all in any way you can, but obviously they're part of the game, and we have been very good in defensive set pieces.

0: bila kusahau maswali ya chemsha bwana yanayo kuchangamsha, kukuburudisha na kukufundisha. 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Usikose.
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1: Brazil, Belgium, Qatar, Germany, USA, Iran, Canada, Argentina, Australia,

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Portugal versus Argentina. 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In the last stage, Ronaldo scores a free kick, and that's game, 3-2. GG's to all the rest of the countries, man. Brazil, you might win. Mexico, you're not winning. 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France, you might got a chance. England, you have a chance. Germany, might got a chance. 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